in Adelaide. It's a beautiful day. Back in breakfast. Come on and play. It's Ben and Liam in the morning. Kiss 102.3.

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0: Don't miss it.
1: Smolzy, now on Kiss. Ben and Liam in the morning.
2: Well, Event Radio this Monday. We're giving away a fridge.
3: Liam, isn't this just your fridge because you moved house recently and you couldn't get rid of it?
2: Yes. I had some trouble selling it and I thought we could do Fridge Hour.
3: Yes, that's right. We're going to be dedicating a full 60 minutes of the show to giving away Liam's second-hand fridge.
4: It's a Euro, mate.
2: It's huge. It's got...
3: Full 60 minutes of the show to giving away Liam's second-hand fridge.
4: It's a Euro, mate.
2: It's huge. It's got all the bells and whistles and... It's worth over 1,000

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1: 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Back to the music. Now.

0: I spat on you.
1: Wow, what do we think, Maxie?
2: Was that gross?
3: Yeah.
2: Would you guys like one of those stuffed toys over there?
3: Yeah, and the dog.
2: Okay, let's
3: try. I want a dog too.
0: Yeah, okay, well, stand back, girls, because all dads need to do here is get one in the hoop. Oh, I didn't quite get it. And oh. Not a problem. Not a problem. We're just warming up. Oh, oh. Puppy dog! Who's getting a puppy dog?
2: Don't worry, we're going to get one. Don't you worry. We're going to get one.
0: We're going again. Hey, we're not going to leave here without that dog, all right?
4: Looks like he's trying for you now.